0: dishwasher tablets, arriving today with Amazon Prime. That's off your mind. So now you can worry about something else, like how long is too long for a hug with your girlfriend's mum?
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to be created to build that geothermal facility. I love what Antora is doing in South Dakota, deploying their thermal battery solution, creating hundreds of jobs. And I'm excited about the work that Redwood Materials is doing to create a new factory in South Carolina where they are recycling critical minerals that we depend on and creating thousands of jobs. So at Breakthrough Energy, we care about building a pipeline of trained, skilled people to bring the big ideas to life.